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1: 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I believe the address is going to be 790.
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0: 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The RP advised the address is correct. She is standing outside waiting.
1: Single story, abandoned building. I do have light smoke coming from the building. I do not have a water supply. Go ahead and send me a full structure response. I'll be the 4th Street IC.
0: Engine 3171 Paris copies. Starting a full structure response. 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
2: 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I'll pause for further investigation until we have the correct address.

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1: I copy, Paris. 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
0: Seven,

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Delta response. Honeymead Boulevard, cross the Paris Boulevard, off ramp at the Regency Inn Hotel. 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

0: 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We'll take that call for the engine. 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

0: everything.
1: Okay, so can you just confirm this is going to be the women's side Macy's or the men's Macy's side, two different locations?
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0: 73, be advised, this vehicle did come in contact with the Macy front door. 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
1: Three pairs of puppies. 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
0: Eric, 73, yes, sir.

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0: the building, exit from the CP freeway towards Henry. 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
2: Paris Squad 61. Trojan 61 released. Squad 61 is going to stay on scene. 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
1: 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I'll call back to confirm.
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0: Here's Squad 61. Release from the structure fire incident. The fire out on arrival.
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1: Sir, this is Fire Route 1, Melinda Mary, ready for sack.

0: 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So you want to be clear. 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

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Richard Street, cross of Highway 74 West. RRU 2, tone 3, CDF TAC 10, correction, CDF TAC 10, CDF air to ground 1.

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Engine 78, psychiatric emergency, stage Bravo response, 41431 Gibble Road, the RSO en route, RBC Command 8. 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

0: Lion 14B and all units responding to the structure fire on Allwood Street. Multiple reports. Battalion 14B confirming copy.
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0: As seen at the address given, have an exterior fire that's extended into the structure. I'll be the Allwood IC, RVC TAC 7.

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Engine 75 overdose, proceed with caution. 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
1: There is all wood, I see. 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Be a half hour commitment time. 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

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Residence in Marriott, Jefferson Street, cross of Highway 111, room 206, RVC Command 10.

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1: Engine 86, squad 93, overdose accidental. Proceed with caution. 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De Oro Park, 49998 Avenida De Oro, RBC Command 10.

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1: Good night, sir. I'm clear from this call, but you can keep me attached, by the way, of restock.
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0: you loud and clear. How do you copy pass?
1: American, it's 72, copy loud and clear. Patient's got AMA, RSO just advised us that they're going to hold us at scene for a barricaded subject. If you could restart AMR as well. Corner of Howard and Desi. Howard and Desi.
0: Me too, Paris, copy, staging 2119.

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Engine 54, Engine 3, responding to the Tain incident. Vegetation fire, Charlie response, Tain Lane, cross of Juniper Flats Road, RRU 2, CDF TAC 12, CDF air to ground 1, tone 16.

0: 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I have one patient off the bike in roadway. Be checking on injuries.
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0: solo bike crash, no vehicle involved, you can show RSO and just follow that scene.
1: 25 stroke, Charlie, 1131, Laurel, Hurst Heights, RBC mandate.

0: 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Rekindle. Slightly smoking.
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0: 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I just want to confirm you copy my earlier traffic to restart AMR to the same incident with us, the stages with us at the corner of Desi and Howard.
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1: Paris, our show's still pending. Would you be comfortable proceeding with caution, or would you like to continue to proceed?
2: Squad 71, Medic 71, unknown medical alarm, Bravo response, 74265, Mercury Circle East, RVC Command 12.
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0: 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There is engine 38 will remain on scene for reports. 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
1: Copies 2149. Paris, anyone advised that they're on the cross streets of Howard and Desi? Is the scene clear for them?
0: I copy. We're on the corner of Howard and Desi right now. I don't have a visual on them, but they are clear to come stage with us on Howard. They can stage at Howard and Cedar, between Cedar and Desi.

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3175, traffic collision, Bravo response, North State Street, cross up North Ramona Boulevard. The car is still pending RBC Command 8. Utilize RBC Tech 2.

Quad 65, overdose, accidental, stage, Charlie response, Ferris Boulevard, cross with John F. Kennedy Drive, at the Jack in the Box parking lot by the back gate, RBC Command 5, Fermi, copy the stage.

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1: Going 75, Paris, copy.

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Assault, proceed with caution. Delta response, 5618 Hilton Avenue, apartment 163 at the Garden Estates. RBC Command 5.

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engine 17, engine 27, traffic collision, Bravo response, San Pedro Boulevard, crossing Petawanda Avenue, car's phone route, RBC 10-5, utilize RBC taxi.

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1: Quad 939 responding to the Avenue Artificial Fire in Baghdad, crosses 3rd Street. 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
1: Traffic collision, Bravo response. 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

Vampire says negative. All other resources are showing on scene.

185, breathing problem. Charlie response, 36819. Correction, 3681. 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

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Engine 85, heart problems, Charlie response, 15148 Grand Avenue, apartment 6 on this command.

Lincoln 18716, presentation fire, Charlie response. Riverdale Boulevard, cross of Mission Boulevard, in front of Super Penny, RBC 10-5, noise RBC taxi.

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0: Paris, myself in engine 16 have checked the area. 16's been released, 18's going to continue investigating. Do you have any other notes or further information?
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54, engine 3, vegetation fire, Charlie response, Juniper Flats Road, cross of Payne Lane, RRU 2, utilize CDF TAC 12, CDF Air to Ground 1, tone 6.

took the money to San Quentin on the near station. Dr. Hyland. Beaumont, he was involved in the team. He lies, RP Command 7, RP Tac 6.

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Quad 71, Engine 71, Medic 69, breathing problems, Delta response, 73530 Cabazon Peak Drive, RPC Commencement.

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Starbucks, West Ramona, expressway cross, close to Nevada Road. Fire still on scene, clear to enter, RV 10-5.

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that I should return to the component area if engine 20 can be available. 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

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I-10 West, cross of Bob Hope Drive, off-ramp, RPC Command 12.

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35 engine 69. Can you report for three semi stalled in the lane? Eli Diver Seat. Command 12. Tone 8. In addition, Eli Diver Seat, TAC 7. Engine 35, confirming copy, TAC 7.

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0: 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Engine 35, Paris.
1: On 6 person, Bravo response. RSO is being
0: cleared. You guys, RSO attack 7 is needed. 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

0: 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Squad 7 has been started, code 3.
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Engine 35, cancel response. Engine 69 is showing closer. Engine 69, sick person, proper response. 39 75 Monterey Avenue. Arthur's on scene. I'm 6 minutes 12.

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Houston, 3175, traffic collision, Bravo response. West Ramona Expressway, cross of North State Street, MacArthur on scene, RBC Command 8, utilize RBC Tax 6.

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0: 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Five Paris for AMR. 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
2: For time 15B, negative. Just confirming your copy, Patrol 105, traffic, canceling the bounce.
1: Paris, the time 15B, that's affirmative. 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

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Lake Street crosses Justin Avenue on Lake Street. 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
1: 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We'll continue to investigate, you can cancel the balance.

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1: It's going to be additional pop-up from yesterday's fire off Juniper Flats Road. I think there's just a visual of it.
2: Yeah, we copy. We're heading that way right now. We can handle the additional mop-up.

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1: situation, Bravo response. At the Orange Vista High School, in front of the school, 1400 East Orange Avenue, with RCMP, RBC Command 6.

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0: 54 is on scene. It's going to be additional mop up for yesterday's fire. One small log in the middle of the berm.
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0: Bridges, 59. Paris, Engine 59. I'm on scene. It's going to be a three-car TC with moderate damage. I'll be checking on injuries.
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3176, Patrol 105, breathing problem, Delta responses to Santa Vista, apartment 202 East Jarvis Street, number 16, RBC 76.

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0: 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With our so it's going to be a two car TC AMR was involved on a TC. 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

1873, Falls, Charlie Rosemont. Immaculate DMV, Diaz Road, Costa Diaz, Ocean Coast. The photo taking area, Arbutus, Memphis.

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0: 5, unconscious, belt response. Rebel Palm Desert, 74300, Country Club Drive, fitness room, RBC Command 12. Negative, it was quoted as a public assist alpha, confirming need for AMR response.

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Battalion 4, engine 3164, engine 16. Engine 38, truck 17, traffic collision, commercial vehicle, Delta response. 6892, Granite Hill Drive. Car is still pending, RBC Command 5, RBC Command 2. Battalion 4, you can now see a response. Battalion 14, you will be responding.

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0: check Granite Hill from Valley all the way to Soto. Only semi we see is parked on the side of the road with no damage, not near a light pole. I'll continue to check the area. Cancel the balance.
1: 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Side is 3, direction 4910, camera operator 816, RBC 10-5.

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1: Inside the property of 6879 Granite Hill Drive. We do have one light pole down on private property with lines down. If you can start Edison and ETA when you get one, please.
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0: 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Pursuing down the 3 response 38015 IA and the Gobley on Marietta Command 126.
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1: Disregard.
0: There's something. 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
0: 3164, that's affirmative. Up to 6 hours, potentially sooner. And there's a phone number attached.
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The Hampton Inn and Suites, 28190, Jefferson Avenue, room 104, RVC Command 6.

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0: 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In Wintree Avenue, RBC Command 6. Chris, how is this? 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

0: 83, end of 83, calls downgraded to above a response. Additionally, it's upgraded location. 37340 Applegate Road.
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0: 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It's going to be 37400.
1: We're at the entrance of Costco. Can we confirm location with the RP?

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1: Hey, you guys, go ahead and cancel. It's going to be unattended. Just 59.
0: 59, sir.
1: 59, he checked the status. Sorry, sir.
0: Just landline. They're pulling subject out of the house now. Stand by.
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0: Paris Engines 59, just confirm respond to that previous call.
1: 59, that's affirmative, it's re-respond. 1100.

Texas, 27 Squad 27, commercial alarm. Charlie response to the Rexford Industrial 4325 at Awanda Avenue, RBC Command 5, RBC Tech 7.

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0: 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She will be on a 5-minute delay for training.
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0: 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Those are 3141. Engine 3174, engine 3159, engine 234, engine 85, 931. Charlie responds, Russell Canyon crosses Mayhew Road on the mountain off of Russell. RAU 2, City of Tech 12. Engine 51, engine 85, engine 64, confirm your response.
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0: 1964, we've been involved in PC, Mescal Canyon, across the Camel Ranch, start the AMR. We out there.
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0: 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We are replacing engine 13.
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2: For our additional resources needed, we have also started Battalion 14A.
3: Multiple reports of Temple Canyon and AQ as well as incident structure.

0: Control, this 64 and this 64 Battalion, 14 AFN, 82, traffic collision, code 3 response, successful Union Road cross site, Bengal Branch, RPG Command 6, RPG Attack 2.
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0: For 7 in the area of, located 5 in the city west of the city. Assailant is no longer at the scene, they are at the hospital.
1: There's Battalion 3117, were you able to get another VC to find 264 incident?
0: Copy, 1155.
1: Battalion 3117, copy.
3: 3168, when you get a moment. Engine 82.
0: Okay. Engine 3168, go ahead.
3: There's engine 3168. We tied in with the school principal. She said that mom got there before we did. Took the child to the hospital herself directly. You can cancel AMR, 3168 is available.
1: This is 64.
0: Bye. Personnel injuries.
1: 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There, this is 64. Stand by, we're still checking.
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1: 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At the Mirage, endoscopy, Route 70017, Highway 111, RPC Command 12. Switch over to RVC Command 6.
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1: Control 64, engine 82, cancel your response. Battalion 14A, continue. That's affirmative, you can now cancel. Battalion 3117 Paris.
2: Just confirming from Corona 7, it's going to be to the west side of the 15. If so, has the Cleveland been notified?
3: Yes, traffic for that.
1: That's affirmative. Engine 82 and Patrol 64 have been canceled off, but you continue your response. Engine 64 can handle with themselves and AMR.
3: Copy. Do we need to do investigation there, team?

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1: 1-8 CLO de Azul, RBC Command 6.
0: 9-8 team, position attack. Okay, copy. I'll be there in approximately 15 minutes. Just stay there, see? 6 report, copy.
1: Engine 9, Paris.
2: First one, if it says they go smoke only so far from the west of the freeway, off to the east side, and if anyone's taking any on to the ship back.
0: Battalion 31, send to cover.
1: South entrance 17201, starting headquarters, RBC Command 5.
3: Position 51's on the northbound 515, just south of Temesco, have fire on the east side of the freeway.
0: Copy. 9-31-17 copies east side of the 15 by Temesco.
3: Position 51 is on scene. I have a quarter acre moderate rate of spread with a potential for 5 acres. I'll be the Temesco IC.
2: You'll be the Mayhew IC. 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
0: 31-17 copies. 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
4: Air attack 310 is off base 10 minutes for the Mayhew incident, ETA 1207.
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1: 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Eyes on air tactic 6, 135, 575, and 122.925.
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0: 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We'll be entering in at 3,500. Advise on air check 66, 13575 and 122.95.
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2: Engine
3: 3174, Paris. 3174, engine confirmed to IC. Is it Temesco or Mayhew?
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3: 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Myself, engine 3166, engine 3175 are approaching your scene from the east side of the freeway. We're continuing off of the road. Thank you.
5: Seems I've seen standby for additional updates.
0: Taxi 310 is at scene. We got 5 to 10 acres east side of the 15 freeway, right alongside the freeway. Light flashy fuels.
6: Moderate to dangerous rate of spread, potential for 50, and we have a structure threat off the head. I'll be assuming that Mayhew air attack. So.
2: Resources on site, 10 acre east of the fire.
5: Response,
0: Mayhew Road,
5: on the mountain. 3177,
0: copy. Do you have a tax reach on aircraft?

0: IC, Battalion 3116 will be assuming Mayhew operations. Have all additional resources not at scene, contact operations on TAC for an assignment. Additionally, I have CHP at scene for traffic control.
1: Thank you, IC. Great.

Terry Air Chat, go ahead. I just let 17 know we're going to start at the head, tying in as closely to the freeway as we can and working back down the left lane. I got 17 to the side.

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1: Type 3 is making access to the head of the Mayhew incident air attack on air to ground.

2, got you coming out of seat. 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Just a little bit past that, just south of your start.

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Fly on tag and extend. 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

0: Westwood, local resources on scene for investigation fires. Charlie response, Festival Canyon Road crossing Mayhew Road on the mountain off of the school. Are you 2 CDF Tech 12?
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0: 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The CHP officer at scene, we're going to close northbound 15 at Indian Truck Trail.
1: AQIC, call 15.
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1: Paris, Battalion 9B is en route.
2: ID 1220. Engine 3163, confirming that was the identifier.
3: RRU, CNF, engine 333 responding to the fire off the highway.
0: 3163, yes, that's the identifier.
2: Paper?
1: Yes, I'd like to request the county mechanic to engine 64.
4: Compass the left flank there. As long as we don't get a wind shift, we're looking pretty good.
2: 5 RU2 to the F-1012 for Mayhew incident.
4: With that drop in the head, I'll put it at 15 to 20 acres, and it's just flanking fire right now, so slow rate.

Mayhew, I see Mayhew air sector. At the head, the fire is starting to shoot through the retard, so if you can get some handlines on that. The dozer's also making access there, and you got the two Type 3s making access on the left flank. Getting those guys engaged on our left flank will be a big deal.

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1: Mayhew IC with an update. First Mayhew IC, fire is currently holding at 15 to 20 acres, still with the slow rate of spread. Potential for 40. The structure threat has been mitigated.
2: Mayhew IC, 1233.
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3: Harris Engine 91 on scene. Has about 1 acre vegetation fire. Light brush in the line with the wind. Start additional 4 engines, any cuts? I'll assume the Ramona IC.
2: Copy the request for 4 additional engines and assuming the Ramona IC. Battalion 9B is confirming copy.
4: There's Battalion 9B is at scene. I agree with the ROC. I'll go ahead and assume the Ramona IC. And let's go ahead and make it a total of 5 engines.
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4: CMR.
0: You got Corona Lake off your nose now, about a mile or two down the freeway to the south where you said it's like.
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0: Trees are doing good work. You got a dozer off the head. If you could wrap that piece right there, we're going to be looking pretty good. The fire on the left flank did butt hook the retardant right now, and it's going to start making a run towards those structures at the head again.
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2: Ramona, I suppose.
3: Additionally have all resources report the operations once on scene on tech.
4: I see, go ahead.
0: Now we have to play, but it looks like the dozer was able to get around him before it started taking a good rush. There's potential for spotting, but we'll keep an eye on it. Things are looking decent right now.
2: 98 for spot. Responsive investigation fire on scene with other resources. Charlie response to Lake Paris Auto Speedway 18700 Lake Paris Drive, RB6 Man 1, CDS TAC 2. Patrol
0: sounds like a good plan. Guys, you make a good progress on it.

0: Can you make notification to State Park and have meet me near the entrance to gain access onto their property? The fire will be on Lake Perry.
1: Ramona, I see you. 3 by traffic.
0: Paris Ramona, I see if you can notify State Parks that the fire is going to be on their property.
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1: Where are you guys at?

Just go right in front of the dozer right now and try and button up the active fire between the hose leg and the dozer. Mike, air attack on air ground.

0: Service, thank you, IC. Can you contact CHP and see when we get the northbound 15 closed in the approximate time?
1: 0 Ellsworth Street, affirmative 509, Arkansas Stand 5, over the fleet, Tanker 70, Tanker 85 off stage, in route UTA, 049. Tanker is at 62 positive.
0: 0 is that copy, thank you.

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1: Air check 310, 73 air tactic 6.
2: And I also copied, you got two tankers coming up for Ramona, and if you look out to the east, you got a brand new start right at the base of the dam at Lake Paris. Would you like me to proceed over there or continue in?
0: I just canceled those two additional, so why don't you go over there and check it out real quick. Okay, firm, thank you.
2: Your air attack, Tinker 72, 12 miles from Hibbett. We're number one.
0: 72, 2998, you're clearing into the Mayhew incident, 2500. Air attack, 3500, one copter working, 1500 below. How's your low power line?
2: 2998, 2500 for Tinker 72, copy the hazards.
0: Paris, Mayhew air attack.
3: Paris,
0: Mayhew air attack. Have visual of a column building in Paris next to the west dam of Lake Paris.
2: 3 did copy. You're also on your way over to the Paris, Lake Paris fire. Do you want to move to a different air tactic so we don't disrupt the fire over there at Temescal?
3: Mayhew air affirmative. We just have reports of the fire area.
0: Mayhew air attack. Tanker 73, copter 601, and then the two S2s out of Ramona, which were inbound, are en route to that incident. And if you can't give me the frequencies for that.
3: Okay.
0: I copy, I'm working with Paris to get frequencies.
4: 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You can cancel medic squad 25.
3: 21 Paris copies, you're assuming IC.
0: I hope it's one tanker in orbit.
3: I sent the response, 1237. Mayhew air attack Paris, you're advised. Units coming to incident. TFR, so. River, I see it. It's 1237.
0: Paris, Mayhew air attack.
5: 01 on RU2.
3: Striking accident on RU2. Can't find Mayhew air attack. Go ahead.
6: Looking about, we'll go 2 to 3 acres. Still, moderate rate of spread. The entire fire is on SRA. I'd like to request 2 additional type 3s, please.
3: Ramona, I see Paris copies. Is there going to be a need for aircraft? The rest of your unit is responding.
0: Tanker 73, 70, and 85.
3: Air attack on the Mayhew diverted that tanker over to see your situation. Trying to determine if you'd like full aircraft order.
5: The one on RU2.
3: Ramona, I see Paris.
6: Paris, Ramona, I see, go ahead.
3: For information, aircraft was canceled off of the Bayview. They are in the air, so if you need them, hit us.
6: Okay, yeah, I'll go ahead and utilize the tanker I have over overhead now. And that'll help me out with the unit that's going on. If you can give me air to ground.
1: Paris, do you copy on RUU 2, tone 3?
3: Ramona, I see it'll be RBC air to ground 1. RBC air to ground 1. I'm going to go ahead and put it in home.
1: Copter 601, Ramona, it'll be an RBC command 1, City F, pack 2.
7: 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Put us on the
8: RBC Command 1 and CDF Pack 2. You have a Victor and an air to ground.
3: Riverside Air, Riverside County Air to Ground 1, RBC. Correction, CDF. Air to ground is being used on the other side.

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2: Helicopter 601 on RBC Command 1. About 2 acres, back burning, surrounded by roads, potential for 5 acres. I do see a chief vehicle at scene, and still looking for an incident name.
0: Attack, four Roma incidents, RBC Air Demand 1 has been assigned. Stand by Sierra Victor.
2: Sure, one, that's affirmative, the Ramona incident.
3: Helicopter 601, Paris, copy.
2: Paris, copter 601, when available. We're currently utilizing Air Tactics 22. Looking for confirmation on that as well as a Victor.
3: Helicopter 601, Paris, copy. We're getting all of that information from the South Office, standby 1.
4: No more active fire, you got a good dozer running all the way around the fire. The target's ahead, and health tech crew and Type 3 are doing good work on Division Bravo.
2: Paris, Ramona, I see.
3: Paris.
4: Over there now. I might have to move you out real quick, but I'll just remain here for the time being. Make sure we don't get any more spots with that tanker that I have in orbit.
5: So just want to confirm air attack was en route, and they are up on RBC air to ground.
4: Here, good.
6: Time 3107.
4: 5-10 more minutes. We have pretty good fire activity down there, and I've been getting a bunch of spots. But currently, no active fire.
3: The helicopter was 601, they are up on RBC Command 1, working on a Victor and air tactics. Tanker, I believe, is still overhead for you. I've not heard it differently.
5: Copy, I know you're waiting on air to ground frequency. You gave me RBC air to ground, so just want to confirm that. Hold off on that until you tell me what it's going to be.
3: It's RBC air to ground. We're working on getting you an air attack and Victor.
5: Okay, just want to confirm. I'm trying to get a hold of him on RBC air to ground, and I'm not getting much luck.
1: Client 3107, spot on you, currently is en route to a call.
6: Copy, disregard.

0: Paris seeing you, I think. Can you contact Cleveland, see if they have a water tender staffed in the Temescal Canyon area? I'll take one of, I'll take that down to fill the other three.
1: We've got his call, no connectivity.
2: As well as Marietta Water Tender 2.
0: Can you guys see you were scratchy, unreadable?
2: Right, see, we do have Water Tender 7, Riverside Water Tender 4, Marietta Water Tender 2, as well as Marge Water Tender 11 as well.
0: Paris, I copy that. If we can get the Cleveland water tender, I'll take that and we can probably cancel one of them coming from a distance.
3: Seven, confirming, do we have another fire in the area? We see a large column north of the given address.
2: Correction, we advise traffic.
3: Control 59, confirming. Do we have another fire in the area? We see a large call north of the given location, approximately 2 miles.
2: Nine, that's affirmative. We have a vegetation fire at the Paris area. Go ahead.
4: Paris, Mayhew, Arizona.
2: Quit 97, Paris, negative traffic, truck 73, Paris, 270.
4: Tiger 70 and 85 have been released from the Ramona.
2: Yes,
4: and returning
2: Paris.
4: To Ramona, ETA 1300.
5: Yes, we.
2: Traffic, continue response, truck 73, can cancel.
0: Go ahead.
2: Paris.
0: I copy, I'm out here on a 15 north, just south of that thing.
6: I'm in the area so far, UTL. Just confirm that two reports were in the general area.
2: Battalion 3107, that's affirmative. Advise police house is on fire on Heaven.
7: Article 2 has been switching to test.
3: Water tender 11, barge in route, ETA 35 minutes.
4: Yes, 59.
2: Ramona and CTAP.
4: Paris, I just said 59 traffic for, we're in the area, UTL. Have all incoming stage on Evans and Morgan while we're investigating.
2: Paris, copy,
6: supply 31. My copy.

0: Helicopter 601 Paris. Air tactics is going to be air tactics 24. Victor is 118.950.
1: Check the area. It's going to be confirmed one of the same as the Lake of Paris party.
2: 24, Victor 118.950.
0: French, pass 437. Copy your response. South Office is giving us an air to ground 53. We're trying to get a confirmation with us already using RVC air to ground, just so you're aware we are working on it.
2: Paris 601, I copy. We're currently using RVC air to ground and will remain until told further.
0: Helicopter 601 Paris copies RBC air to ground and will be using that till further. Ramona, I see Paris. Paris.
3: First 27, yes, traffic.
0: 27, how can you respond to the main queue incident?
3: That's first 27, copy.
0: The air attack from the main queue canceled tankers. Send tanker 73 to your location. Sounds like tankers from Ramona are also in route. You have helicopter 601, and we are working on an air attack for the tankers. Break. Air continuing. Air tactics is going to be air tactics 24. Victor 118.950, and the air to ground will remain RVC air to ground, and I will advise once we get an air attack in route.
4: Okay, and just want to confirm that tankers are coming out of San Diego.
0: Affirmative, they were in route to the main queue. They were canceled and then sent to you. So you should have three air tankers, but again, we're working on the air attack.
5: Ahead there. If you're comfortable, I think we can release the air attack and the tanker, and then we'll just keep the throttle helicopter 608 with you guys and the helicopter crew for a little bit longer.
0: Ramona, I see Paris copies. It sounds like the air attack will be coming out of San Bernardino tanker base. It'll be Bravo 1-6.
5: And I'll go direct to Paris.
6: Tanker 73, AirTech, RTV, Emmett.
0: Yes.
6: My bad. Yep, Tanker 72. We're released. You're bound, Emmett.
3: So it's 1300 back here.
6: Helicopter 608, air attack. Air attack. You copy direct on air to ground with operations.
5: Sounds like you're getting a hand crew down there to help the health tech guys out.
2: Paris, Ground Engine 1 is responding.
0: Ground Engine 1, 1253.
7: 10 Paris.
6: AirTac 310 is released from the Mayhew, ETA Hemet, this is 1300. Additionally, Tinker 72 has been released, ETA Hemet, 1300, and they're full.
7: Yo, 74.

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1: Remote IC, I think there's been a lot of confusion. Apparently, Taker 70, Taker 85 were returning to the Ramona Air Base, not to the Ramona incident. So you only have Taker 73. Once you reach that point that you were advising more tankers are needed.
0: Okay, Paris, Ramona, I see. I'm going to hold on to Copter 601. You can cancel any remaining aircraft.
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2: You can show the forward rate stop. Commitment time for all resources, 3 to 4 hours. Additionally, I made face-to-face with CHP at scene. We're going to open the northbound 15, but keep the number 2 and 3 lane closed from in

0: Hey, I do have a resource still for you when you're ready.
1: Senator Sherman, I see you. It's regarding the Type 3s. I copy. Thank you.
0: Sherman, I see Paris copies. Looks like the Type 15B was also added. I have control. Thank you for it now.
1: Copy is County 857, a closer resource.
2: Current ICO 1 Paris, ICO 57 is unavailable. It's unavailable.
3: Paris, Quint 97, we're in the area attempting to locate. So far, no address that matches that description. Do they have a better location, or can they come out to Palomar and the street and direct us in?
4: Paris, thank you, IC. Just confirming engine 64. Since then, Chief Officer's made that scene.
2: 7 Paris, nothing further. We'll contact the RP. For one additional AMR unit for a total of 2.
4: I copy, thank you.

0: operations for the water tenders. I'd like to continue the CNF water tender plus the second two closest. The fourth can be canceled, like a total of three water tenders, with one being the CNF.
1: Parked in front of the gas station on Palomar, which has an address of 2651.
2: Center 11 is in the
1: valley. No house.
0: Approximately
3: 45. Paris, copy.
4: Mark, what is center 11? I'm sorry to read that.
3: Plant 33740 Burrell Road. RPC Plant 6.
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1: 15 15 15 15 15 15 15 15 15 15 15 15 15 15 15 15 15 15 15 15 15 15 15 15 15 15 15 15 15 15 15 15 15 15 15 15 15 15 15 15 15 15 15 15 15 15 15 15 15 15 15 15 15 15 15 15 15 15 15 15 15 15 15 15 15 15 15 15 15 15 15 15 15 15 15 15 15 15 15 15 15 15 15 15 15 15 15 15 15 15 15 15 15 15 15 15 15 15 15 15 15 15 15 15 15 15 15 15 15 15 15 15 15 15 15 15 15 15 15 15 15 15 15 15 15 15 15 15 15 15 15 15 15 15 15 15 15 15 15 15 15 15 15 15 15 15 15 15 15 15 15 15 15 15 15 15 15 15 15 15 15 15 15 15 15 15 15 15 15 15 15 15 15 15 15 15 15 15 15 15 15 15 15

0: 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That's a beautiful 40, Paris.
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0: 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We're UTL.
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4: 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Copter 601 released from the Ramona incident, returning to Hemet with a ETA of 1315.
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1: Ramon, I think. 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
1: is it 6 3 2? The response is 31 1 and 11 2 1. Double shift.

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2: 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But just ask for your patience.
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Response to the vegetation fire, code 3 response, Sage Road crosses Highway 79 on CDS Command 3, CDS TAC 10.

0: Battalion 11, Battalion 3107. The incident will be the Jerry incident. Jerry incident. I'll make notification once all units are responding.
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0: 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Nothing further.
1: Battalion 11, Battalion 3107, and all units responding to Sage Cross of Highway 79. Incident name will be the Jerry incident. Jerry incident will be handled at CDF Command 3, CDF TAC 2. We do have full aircraft on order.
2: Delayed heavy traffic. We're already on the southbound 15. We got the call.
1: 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My mistake, CDF TAC 10. 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

0: 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ETA will be 1337.
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1: Jerry, incident in Owanga, air attack 310, 7 miles to the north. Climbing through 4,000 for 4,500, advise on air tactic 6, 135, 575, and 122, 925.

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0: 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The ETA of 1342.
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2: Air Tech 310 is in the area of Highway 79 and Sage Road. What's message showing?
0: I-15 southbound, cross of Temecula Parkway, the off-ramp, CHP.
2: Yeah, Air Tech. Tanker 73, Tanker 72, 12 miles. 73, 72, just loiter for a little bit at 7. There's nothing out here. Give me a minute.
3: 73 flight.
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0: 77,
3: 77 on that scene. Spoke with CHP. He's pointing to an area from last week's fire that's in the black. We're going to investigate. You just want to hold the aircraft and hold everybody to their present position until we get a better idea of what we're looking at.
0: 77 Paris copies, I reference the aircraft. We can hold the helicopter. Correction, all aircraft is off base.
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0: Kurt. Negative contact with Medication 77. We've checked Highway 79 from 371 all the way to Temecula. No fires. Reported location of the same area as the previous week's fire. I'll have positive contact with all aircraft. We'll be returning to Hemet. Let's do 1450 for all four aircraft back to Hemet.

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Port of La Cruz 1, you can cancel.

Thanks for Mount Icy. Yeah, total acres will be 10, 10.

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0: 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They've made access. There'll be a burning log inside the burn, well inside. He's going to keep engine 3169, engine 3163, and himself. 1 hour commitment time, and we'll be releasing the remainder of the balance.
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1: 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I'll do that.

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1: CNS engine 333 has been released from the Weihue incident, returning to force. CNS engine 333 has been released from the Weihue incident, returning to force.
2: Water tender 222, same traffic.

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1: Control 59, Paris.
0: Control 59 in the area given. Unable to locate so far. Is there anything further from the patient following with they're on a pavement or a dirt road or any other landmarks? For that. Additionally, no semi trucks in the area. It's the only landmark you gave.
2: Earth 911, I tell you, tone 3.

0: on command, three, identify.
1: Heard. Battalion 11, hey, copy on 7-3.
0: Battalion 11, Perry's copied you low but readable.
1: Battalion 11, 77 is still looking at our command time for himself and the two state rides. I'll be available.
0: Copy 1406.

0: 9, attempted to relay an RP, no answer, left a voicemail. RP advised is in a black Hyundai.
1: Copies. We're going to follow up to Christmas Tree Lane. There is semi-trucks out that area. It's the only place I can think of where you see on the map. And then Michael UCL for unable to find her at that location.
0: 9 pairs copies.

0: Paris Control 59. Additionally, would you update AMR to access Christmas Tree Lane, Steel Park, to be the location, if I'm correct?
1: Paris, copy.

0: 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United Hertz. It looks like the station coming off of Excel Mount Road, off of Lake Matthews Drive.
1: What was the first street, and were you able to get access, get her on the phone?
0: 59 Excel Mountain Road, off of Lake Matthews Drive. I know I have not been able to contact the RP.
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0: 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We're coming up on Main Street, south of 215. 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
2: 77 at this time, scratchy but readable. I believe Battalion 11 and 3107 have relayed most of the information. We're still committed for at least another half an hour.
1: Paris copies, half hour commitment time, 1413. Four Paris copies, would you like me to attach you?
0: 94, that's affirmative. You have a working fire on the northbound exit of Main Street. I'll be pointing up on scene for a report and the next couple seconds.
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1: 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We'll let THPs know about the closed off ramp. 1450.
4: 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Patrol 7, landline.

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1: Last minute revised traffic unreadable.
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0: 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Revise identifier.
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1: 34 Paris.
0: Sarah's had that 434. We're going to remain on command 5 until Whitewater.
1: Report. 35 Paris, copy.

0: 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Since the fog was started due to the highway address, you can cancel.
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1: 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Hazmat 34.
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1: 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Water tender 40 has not. 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
2: 54, we're on scene of a small one-by-one spot of fire off the roadway. Location is going to be 25196 Trumbull Road. 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Can't handle by ourselves.
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is 25, this is 78. Vegetation fire, Alpha Local is off the response. Ravenna Expressway cross of Warren Road. In the storage yard, southeast corner, RBC Plan 8, RBC Tac 9.

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Okay.

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3: 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The owner has opened up the door. If you have all resources, it's going to be to the rear of the address.
1: Unable to copy your traffic.

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1: Cirrus engine 18 is at scene. 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

0: It's Battalion 15 VA report on condition. Battalion 15 VA, you can show me on scene at the address given, 1953 North Warren Road. It's going to be to the rear of the property. Some fire suppression activity was already done. It's going to be vegetation with some pallets. You can go ahead and continue to respond. That'll be the Warren IC.
1: You said probably you're going to get the Warren IC.

Sorry, Paris.

0: Superior, Superior Water Temperature. Yeah, we've been released from the Mayhew incident.
1: Terminated. 7-10, copy, 461.

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1: Paris.
0: Paris, thank you. I see 14 Acres and SRA. 14, 1-4.

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0: Truck 2 responding.
2: Received a report northbound Interstate 15 south of Indian Trust Room.
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0: Paris, Mayhew, UIC. Affirmative, we got a visual of some smoke in that area.
1: Paris, copy, sir. Any additional response?

0: Squad 2.
1: Okay.
0: Our patient was not locked in the vehicle. You can't have the truck. Squad 2 available.
2: I copy, just the reports of an outside fire. Is it off the 15?

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1: Enter 3169, just regards.

0: 169 Paris. 69, that's a negative on reports of a fire off the Lake Road. Traffic was unreadable.
1: 169, stand by for potential new traffic. We'll be investigating an area of San Ignacio Road and State Road.
2: 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We are investigating. 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
0: 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Delta response, 22711 Bay Avenue, apartment 127, RPC Plan 5.

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0: Readable. Levi, Thomas.
1: Old Nuevo Road, causing extreme traffic backup. If you could start RSO for traffic control, please.

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1: Copy, the old Nuevo Road, what's the cross street to that? Sunny Mead, I see, says copy, is confirming the time, correction, containment time.
0: I'm 3 minutes after arrival.
1: 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What's the cross street to that?

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2: Say transition Anson over to the captain office 78. You can show the fire has been contained to vegetation and equipment debris. 15 is available.
0: 19, copy 209.

They got three new fires going out right now.

0: 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So far, UTL, we'll turn around and head back north. Do you have any additional reports from the tow truck driver or better location?
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1: Dozer 3841,
2: they have visual from their
1: response. Stage road cross of Wilson Valley Road on RU2, VFR 22, CDL, ground 1.
0: Engine 18, is there an additional call in the area that we'd be closer at?

0: 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No connectivity.
1: Vegetation fire, moderate rate of spread, 5 to 10 acres, potential for 50. I need a full wildland response, San Ignacio Road.

0: Roger, 3169 Paris copies you on scene. Moderate rate of spread 5 to 10 acres. Rest of traffic was broken. Re-advise.
1: Rest of traffic as follows. I need a full wildland response. Additionally, two water tenders, one LAT, and two Type 1 helicopters.
0: Engine 3169 Paris copies the request for a full wildland response, two water tenders, one LAT, two Type 1 copters. We'll show you as the Wilson IC. Battalion 3107 for me, copy.
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3: Good. Yeah, I was missing the traffic. What was the better location given?
4: I'm still awaiting an updated location from Paris. We're right behind you. We were UTL, the direction we traveled. Didn't see anything further out, but we'll have to continue north.
3: Copy. I'm going to get off at the next off-ramp then until we find out.
0: Copy 1514.

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1: Public assist, Alpha response, 3119. There's 2242 Watt port leaking hydrant on the property.
0: Request is VLAT until we get air resources overhead.
1: Battalion 3119 Paris copies canceling request for a VLAT.
0: Yeah, so far.
2: This is TV Paris, just in a parking lot near a cell tower with a single report from a CHP tow truck.
3: Updated acreage is going to be 2 to 5, moderate rate of spread, structures threatened, one involved.
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0: It's going to be right to your right, right there. Looks like it's going to be out. 10-3 copies, I see it. I should be able to handle if you guys got any cancel. Copy, thanks. Paris 83 hits the moon. Which should be about maybe a 15 by 15 spot out by local. I cancel 73 hits. It's going to be northbound before the Indian truck trail.
1: Harrison, you're 58 in our list available.
2: Where are you two? Off base Emmett for the Wilson, ETA will be 1525, and just confirm the LAT request has been canceled.
3: Copy ETA. Affirmative, flat request was canceled until you go overhead.
2: Paris AirTAC 310 copies. I'd like to request two additional Type 3 multi-engine tankers for a total of four. And just confirm we have two Type 1 standard copters on order.
3: AirTAC 310, Paris copies. Your request for two additional Type 3, total of four, and affirmative, two Type copters were started.
2: 310.
0: Paris, 1738.
4: Can you re-advise your identifier?
0: 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We'll be closest to this fire as well, instructions to attach it at all.
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0: 4th I see, can we balance this out to a high state dispatch for ground resources?
1: Defiant 3119 Paris copies request to balance high state dispatch 1522.
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0: Two Paris. Battalion 3122 Paris copies 1523. Did you have traffic?
2: Paris 92, we were with 96 on the last call. 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
3: Attach you. 6-8-6-1. Hey, Wilson, danger 72, right 10 miles off limit.
4: Flight 2993 cleared in 4000 air taxi 5. And the shot of SC now.
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0: Paris.
4: Sorry, 73 didn't copy any of that. 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
0: On his way at the residential care facility, RPC Command 5. Paris, go ahead.
4: Cancel the request for the two additional Type 3 multi-engine tankers and the second Type 1 copy.
0: Wilson Air Attack Paris copies canceling request for the two air tankers additional and the second Type 1 copter.
4: Back on air to ground. Okay, it looks like the head ran into that that residence there. Only active fire is left flank, left shoulder. I got two tankers coming inbound. I'd like to put a one retardant drop down the left flank, and if you could confirm that line's clear.
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4: Started at the, not quite sure where you're at, but the westernmost point of the fire. There's like two single wides. I'm going to start right about there and then bring it all the way up to the left shoulder.
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4: Fire, and we're working left flank. You'll see two single wide connexes. Let me know when you have that on the left flank.
3: 872 has on the left flank there.
4: Those two single wides.
3: I got one right towards the head with heavy black smoke pouring off, and then one next to it with like a yellow machine parked next to it.
4: Looking like mid left flank. There's those two
6: parallel. Paris, Batista 2, and Batista 4, copy the call.
4: Start right about there and just bring it all the way up the left flank and tie it in all the way to that dirt road to the north of that fire there.
3: Fires up in the road there.
4: Indirect to those connexes, and we'll be a little indirect with the fire as well, and then just bring it to that road.
0: There's added Batista 4 and Batista 2 is the balance of the high speed dispatch.
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4: Clear maneuver. Wilson IC, Wilson Air Attack Underground. We're going live with Sanctuary's left flank.
0: Bravo
4: response. 2891
0: Old Town
4: Front in the Medical Center. Parking lot. RBC Command. 72 is downwind. 72, you see that little piece that's flaring up at the heel below those two single wides?
3: Vaguely, I'm turning base now. You want me to start there a little early, ahead of the flight?
4: There, and it'll just be indirect to everything else, and see if you can close that gap between where that little spot is, and then bring it all the way to that dirt road with the full load through.
3: Two turn in final.
4: You got your final, you're clear to drop.
2: Mayhew, I see. Paris Mayhew, I see. Show all lanes of northbound 15 open. Additionally, resources are en route to feeding. See approximately another hour to 1-2 hours for availability of the resources.
4: Norvis, 601, if you have 72 off the drop, you're cleared in. Disregard, I'm going to have you hold. I'm going to drop 7-3 real quick. Hold for 601. You're a little garbled.
0: 912,
4: please. 3 air tech.
6: 912, please. So they'll overhead and tie it back down.
0: 763.
4: Right where that little active piece is, and then hold it short of the structures and stuff there. Split load. Let's do a split load 4.
6: I'll do it the other way into the wind so I don't hit any of those houses, and I'm on a crosswind.
4: Mission, you're clear to maneuver.
2: Yeah, big five.
0: Five leak
2: from a 2.5 pound propane tank.
4: Pressure downwind.
2: Has been mitigated in 6.5 level. Earth engine 76.
4: That one for the helicopter.
2: Turn to final.
4: Clear to drop.

line. Just come back up to an orbit. Break 601, you're cleared in if you got 73 coming up to an orbit. Ready for you guys to drop the crew off real quick and seeing if the ground needs some help with the water around the structures there. Clear to go direct with the

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1: Left hand on command, stand by one. Engine 76, Perth.
0: Wilson, I see Wilson, air attack underground. 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Copter's coming in. They're going to drop the crew off, and they'll have some water for you. I'm not sure if you want us to drop on that or not.
1: Resource with traffic for Paris. Go ahead.
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1: So we're close enough, I would assume we could get them on TAC, but we're obviously having issues. We got a bunch of Type 1s coming in, so we got to sync Type 1 access here.
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1: Absolutely, that ends into a house up there.
0: We'll follow you and get in tow a little bit, and just let us know how type 1 access is going to be.
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2: 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Sure, one's clear to lift. Let's confirm fail. Nice to see air check, go ahead.

0: 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Yeah, they'll hit you on V-Fire 22.
1: Okay, we have a bunch of Type 1s on the road with Type 3s also having access issues. We're unable to get a hold of 3169 or whoever is the engine on scene. 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

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I see that's affirmative. 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

0: by. Can I go home? I stepped on you, Jeff. Can you say that again?
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2: 3, cleared in, 4,000, number 2, behind Anchor 73. Air Tech 5, 1 top working, 3,000 below. Hazards of low level power lines.
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3: Sending out to a structure fire, due to the nose of the possible entrapment. 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
3: Civilians down there, lots of people.
4: Incident, Wilson IC. Third update. Wilson IC, forward progress is going to be stopped. Currently have Division Alpha, is going to be engine 77. Finally, Division Zulu is going to be engineer off 3171.

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1: Paris, did you copy the Quint 98 traffic? 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Negative structure threat, the vegetation fire, slow rate of spread, 1 acre. Copies, one request for a water tender, 1552.
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1: Force 84, 15, 53.

0: Yeah, so left flank, you got return all the way down the left and then down the shoulder. Only thing that's active is that structure that's burning down there. It looks like you got hose line on. Hellstack crew is down there as well. If you're comfortable, I think we could release both the tanker and myself, and then copter will probably be picking the crew up shortly. Yep, no problem. Are you good with me releasing the tanker?
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3: Battalion 3107, affirmative at this time. Additionally, I'll go ahead and assume the Wilson IC. We're sitting about 5 acres forward, radius stopped. All tankers have been released. I'm going to keep air attack in orbit for the next 5 to 10 minutes, and I'll get back to you with a better updated report on conditions here shortly.
0: 7-2, air attack, RTV, Hemet. Thanks, come back out.
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1: We still got a full load of water. Looks like the Helitech crew is making their way back to LZ. Like to pick them up so we can just drop this high through the center. We'll mop up.

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0: 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Yeah, we're available unless you have anything further.
1: Hellcat crew's loaded up. Are you going with the copter? Head back to Hemet.
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2: Wilson IC, Wilson Air Attack, aerodrome. Still looking really good in the smoke. Seems to be calming down off that structure. Are you good with us departing the Hemet? I'll talk to you later. Back 310 has been released from the Wilson incident. ETA back to Hemet 1615.
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of that scene of a single-story, large, multi-unit, educational facility, Santa Central Leadership Academy. Nothing showing. Do have audible alarms. I'll be assuming command as the first IC. Do have my work. Bye.

0: Barrett, first I see this is going to be a small pile of debris in a trash can in the boys' restroom. It's out on arrival. I'll be staying attached for approximately 10 minutes for the report. You can cancel into 78.
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Engine 34, vegetation fire, Charlie response, 31081 near street. RBC Command 6, RBC Tac 7.

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1: 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Charlie responds 31081 near street, RBC Command 6, RBC Tech 7.
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0: there spotting anyone. Squad 91, we're going to take that call for engine 57, they are aware.
1: 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Last unit, revised traffic.